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a brilliant morning. 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Bring my baby back.

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Must be my baby.

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And as if to knock me down, reality came around

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What you think is brand new, I just threw it your way. What you think is too big,

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0: oh, we got the summer tea. Yes, a show, oh, we got the Bundesrat.